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2: Maybe he got his insights from being a riverboat captain.
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I'm home now. It's over now.

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To all the people that lived above the buildings that I was hustling from that called the police on me when I was just trying to make some money to feed my daughter. And all of the ends in the struggle, you know what I'm saying? It's all good, baby, baby.

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1: Today my bank made a big mistake, but I forgave them. My server spilled water on me, but I forgave him. 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Was I ever mad? 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So, tonight, the two of us are doing lipstick art. On paper. Forgiveness is in you.
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I'm on 10,000, 20,000, 30,000, 40,000. 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

Bennett, I'm just passing the breeze. I've been running up a check, that's why these on me. I've been cooling, laying low, but I'm not taking the seat. But just know it, back in this time, I won't leave.

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5: I picked up the saxophone when I was 11 years old, and after that, I never looked back. I've had the opportunity to make music with some of the greats and even perform for the legendary B.B. 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Right now, I'm composing the soundtrack for the music of my life. 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

0: drank a GTV with Will Stanley. You dig what I'm saying?
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0: What?
1: Yeah, it's the remix.
0: Jacquees Sancho. So many chains on me. Dollar sign.

0: Hello, car of teenagers. 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Okay, now that we're alone, what's with your friend's driving? 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You should say something, something witty. Make a joke about the airbag or something. Hearses are funny, too. You could make a joke about hearses. Driver, just so you know, we're totally not talking about you. He suspects nothing.
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I'ma stay right for my real. That is some shit I'm gonna do. Fuck all the commas. That's some girls and commas. That's some girls and commas. Do this shit around. 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

my heart belongs to you, girl. So I sat down one day and I wrote this song.

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5: I picked up the saxophone when I was 11 years old, and after that, I never looked back. I've had the opportunity to make music with some of the greats and even perform for the legendary B.B. King. Right now, I'm composing the soundtrack for the music of my life. And of all the stages that I've ever performed on, this one, on the Hill, hits closest to home. I'm prepared to perform in any area of my professional career because FAMU taught me.
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7: There's nothing to be learned from the second kick of a mule.
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0: Hello, car of teenagers. If you don't mind, I'm only going to broadcast this out of the speaker on the passenger side so we can talk in private. Okay, now that we're alone, what's with your friend's driving? 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You should say something, something witty. Make a joke about the airbag or something. Hearses are funny, too. You could make a joke about hearses. Driver, just so you know, we're totally not talking about you. He suspects nothing.
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I'ma stay right for my real. That is some shit I'm gonna do. Go to commas. That's some go some commas. That's some go some commas. Do this shit round. Yeah. Future.

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My heart belongs to you, girl. So I sat down one day and I wrote this song 'cause I need

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1: 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I was skipping school to get my sack right. My girl hit me and asked my own text back. 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
6: 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And I love it because it's this flavor. 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Yeah!

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5: Yeah, I get it how you doing, huh? Everybody talking about... I'm just talking to me.

Like, 10,000, 20,000, 30,000, 40,000. How much I'ma spend profiling? She come in and compliment my closet. On the floor like I don't give a f about it. 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
1: Reporting bad news. 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Some fast food. About to act a damn fool in your brand new. 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
1: It's like we're going. I like this little beat right here. Yeah, this is a nice little beat. I'm sipping on Bella. Uh-huh. Yeah, I'm finna paint a picture. Paint me a little picture.
2: What is called? 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The white one. I like the white.

I Catch You Baby. Part 2. If I ever fall in love again, next time the lady will be

0: 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I host the weekly Money Making Conversation Masterclass show. 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
4: I picked up the saxophone when I was 11 years old, and after that, I never looked back. I've had the opportunity to make music with some of the greats and even perform for the legendary B.B. King. Right now, I'm composing the soundtrack for the music of my life. 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
2: Pass it on.
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1: AP News, I'm Marcela Sanchez. The U.S. military carried out what it called self-defense strikes in southern Iran, including on missile launch sites and boats placing mines. The strikes were the latest attacks to shake the weeks-long ceasefire in the war. The Strait of Hormuz, through which a fifth of all crude oil and natural gas traded once passed, remains effectively in Iran's chokehold, disrupting global energy markets. President Trump is scheduled to get a medical exam today. The 79-year-old president is scheduled to visit Walter Reed National Military Medical Center for what the White House called annual preventative medical and dental exams. This is Trump's fourth publicly disclosed medical exam since he returned to office for a second term and comes as he tries to project strength ahead of midterm elections. In California, officials have lifted evacuation orders for some residents living near a damaged chemical tank at the GKN Aerospace Transparency Systems plant in Garden Grove. But Orange County Fire Authority Division Chief Greg Covey says there's still a chance for a small blast or fire.
2: It's not over yet. We still have work to do. There's two things that we're going to be still doing an operation on. Number one, we still have to mitigate a fire and very small explosion concern, and also a spill potential.
1: Audio courtesy ABC7 Los Angeles. The best young spellers in the English language are competing at the Scripps National Spelling Bee this week, continuing a more than century-old tradition. The three-day competition begins today and ends Thursday night. In other news, the search continues for seven villagers trapped inside a flooded cave in central Laos. The operation is now in its seventh day. More information at apnews.com. This is AP News. A heat wave at the French Open is impacting the clay courts and sending fans to the sprinklers. Correspondent Gethin Kubel has more.
3: Tennis players at the French Open say they haven't experienced conditions this hot at Roland Garros since the 2024 Paris Olympics. Temperatures for the opening 2 days of the clay court Grand Slam have soared to 33 degrees Celsius, 91 degrees Fahrenheit. That's far beyond normal for late May in the French capital, and it's forecast to stay that way for the entire first week. Besides making it uncomfortable for fans and players alike, the sultry conditions have also created faster conditions on the court. I'm Gethin Kulbaugh.
1: Tenor saxophonist Sonny Rollins has died at the age of 95. The jazz genius was featured in the Rolling Stones' 1981 album, Tattoo You. More on this story at apnews.com. I'm Marcela Sanchez, AP News.
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2: Look at somebody and say, I feel a breakthrough coming your way. Tell them it's a mighty move of God and it's going to change your day. Come on, clap.

Music from Tasha Cobb Leonard's and You Know My Name. I'm George Majette. Here's Isaac Caree with her as we bring you the top gospel songs of the week. Inside the Cut.

0: wish I had a witness tonight. Can I ask y'all one question? The question is simply this: what did he see?
1: He saw the best.
0: I can't get no help up in here, because there are some folk in here that people have wrote you off, said you would never amount to anything, said that you would never end up being anywhere. But my

0: That's Marvin Sapp. Right now is Anthony Brown in group therapy.
1: You're looking at one. You're looking at one. You have no idea what God has brought me out of. You can't even tell when you look at me. I've been in a season of miracles. This is

0: The Cut will return in just a moment, so stay right there.
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2: Never argue with a fool. Onlookers may not be able to tell the difference.
1: Wherever he went, Mark Twain found humor all around. Humor. 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
0: 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I mean,

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how God was just moving in my life, connecting me with the right people that would push me into purpose. And so I said, God, why does this keep happening to me? So I was riding in the car, and I was looking at some homes. I said, one day I want a house like that. And the Lord just kept showing me series and sequence of events that were just flashing through my mind. And I started crying, and I became overwhelmed. This keeps happening to me. It keeps happening for me. And I was in the car by myself, and I said, God, I thank you. I won't complain. I'll trust you. So I started, the lyrics just started coming to me.

That's it for this edition of The Cut. I'm George Michette. Hope you enjoyed it. Make sure you tune in next week as we bring you the top gospel songs of the week. Continue to stay safe. We love you. Bye-bye.

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2: AP News, I'm Marcela Sanchez. Israel's military clashed with the Iranian-backed Hezbollah militant group along a strategic river in Lebanon. This came as Israeli troops tried to push farther north in just 3 days before Lebanese and Israeli military delegations are set to meet for direct talks in Washington. In Ukraine, the country's capital is bracing for a possible Russian missile and drone barrage.
3: Russia fired more than 100 drones and two ballistic

0: the Ukraine capital as quickly as possible and told residents to steer clear of military and government facilities, adding that systematic strikes on Kyiv were being prepared. I'm Charles de Ledesma.
1: Texans are voting today in a U.S. Senate primary runoff. Incumbent four-term Senator John Cornyn is facing Texas Attorney General Ken Paxton in an expensive, drawn-out race. President Trump has endorsed Paxton, who he called a true MAGA warrior. The winner of the Republican nomination will run against Democratic State Representative James Tallarico in November. The Congressional Black Caucus is calling on major corporations across the U.S. to oppose redistricting efforts by Republican-led states that seek to eliminate majority Black U.S. House districts. This is AP News.
2: AP Sports, I'm Gethin Coolbaugh. The Knicks routed the Cavaliers 130-93 to complete a four-game sweep of the Eastern Conference Finals and advance to the NBA Finals for the first time since 1999. Karl-Anthony Towns had 19 points and 14 rebounds.
3: It feels good. I mean, we're excited, we're happy we won, but we're also not satisfied.
2: Stanley Cup playoffs, Andrei Svechnikov scored 14:06 into OT, and the Hurricanes took a 2-1 East final lead with a 3-2 win over the Canadiens. MLB Astros right-hander Tatsuya Imai and two relievers combined to throw the major's first no-hitter since 2024 in a 9-0 win over the Rangers. At the French Open, American Ben Shelton, Iga Swiatek, and Elena Rybakina breezed through their first-round matches. And Inter-Miami says Lionel Messi has an overload associated with fatigue in his left hamstring ahead of the World Cup. Gethin Coolbaugh, AP Sports.
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by the New Urban Jazz Lounge. We celebrate music, but in particular contemporary jazz with touches of urban and Brazilian flavors. My name is Bob Baldwin. Always a pleasure to hang out with you. Hope you're having a fantastic day or evening, wherever you may be. Just recently, I came across an article about the great, legendary Brazilian singer-songwriter, musician Milton Nascimento. In February, in Los Angeles, at the Grammys, despite being nominated for Best Jazz Vocal Album from Milton and Esperanza, alongside Esperanza Spalding, Brazilian music legend Milton Nascimento was not given a seat at the main table at the Crypto Arena, which holds, by the way, well over 15,000 people. She indicates, "I'm mad this living legend wasn't considered important enough to sit among the A-listers or however the main floor is organized," Spalding wrote in an Instagram post. So after this was brought to my attention in reading this article, I decided that I was going to scrap the show that I had already set up and go full throttle on Milton. Let's play some of his music and some of his influences and people he's influenced. Milton Nascimento is a towering figure in Brazilian music. Over his six-decade career, he's written and recorded songs that have become cornerstones of the Brazilian songbook, from Maria Maria to Coração. He was a key figure in the musical movement that produced Jube da Esquina, one of the most acclaimed Brazilian albums of all time. He's been nominated four times before, in 1992, 95, 98, and 2002, and winning in 1998 for the Best World Music Album. In a year when the Academy honored the legacy of Quincy Jones, it's hard to ignore the irony of another legend being sidelined. This also created an international rift. Brazil's Minister of Culture, singer Margareth Menezes, calls the Academy's treatment of Nascimento a serious issue. So there you go, Mr. Milton Nascimento snubbed at the 2025 Grammys, even though he was nominated for an album with bassist Esperanza Spalding. So with that said, that created a little bit of a buzz on this side of the New Urban Jazz Cycle. We play Milton quite often. We'll be playing some of his music in hour number two, including his Grammy-nominated piece with Esperanza Spalding. So it's going to be all things Brazil for these 2 hours. Also, Milton Nascimento's influence on Earth, Wind & Fire and Georgia Duke will also be highlighted throughout. Stick around, sit back, and enjoy the music of Milton Nascimento here at the New Urban Jazz Lounge in show number 848. We are in session.

0: all things Brazil in this show, ladies and gentlemen. Celebrating the music of Milton Nascimento, who was recently snubbed at the Grammys in February. Well, that was wasn't covered very very boldly in the news, but we got a hold of it, and so we're going to share some of the wonderful music of Milton along with the people he's influenced. We heard Manfredo Fest on the piano in the background with Echoes from Bahia from his album Brasiliana. Two tracks from Sabrina Malheiros, Estágio Verão, and Saudade Rio. Her brand new album is Equilibria. Just came out. Heard another piece from Manfredo Fest, pianist with Facing East. And Ileana Elias got things started with Brazil. We played a little bit of Esperança Perdida, performed by Milton Nascimento and the Jobim Trio to get things started. Oh, we got some interesting music around the corner. As we know, Milton directly influenced Maurice White and Earth, Wind & Fire. So we're going to play some music from Earth, Wind & Fire that has that Brazilian influence around the corner. And like I said, all things Milton Nascimento in hour number two. This is the New Urban Jazz Lounge.
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7: 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It's Clayton English. And right now, you tuned in to 90.5. Keep it locked.

In the background, Sun Goddess, featuring Ramsey Lewis from the album Gratitude. And actually, as I'm reading those credits, I recall the original Gratitude Sun Goddess record having Larry Dunn on the keys, so I think I'm going to stick with the Larry Dunn side of that one. The album Gratitude, great album, and it's a live piece, obviously, that was influenced by the music of Brazil. Milton Nascimento in that mix, of course. We heard Kalimba Tree from Earth, Wind & Fire from a really interesting album called Constellations. If you're an Earth, Wind & Fire fan and you just want to get everything that they do, this is one of those weird kind of records that will suit your fancy. A two-album set of a lot of outtakes and records that were never released. Constellations, the universe of Earth, Wind & Fire. We heard Kalimba Tree, we heard Hot Dogged, which was an alternate mix done for Ramsey Lewis. Ramsey Lewis, Earth, Wind & Fire. We heard Fair But So Uncool and a Latin Expedition version of That's the Way of the World, instrumental, really beautiful. They call that the original sketch. And got things started with the track called Running. All those from the same album, Constellations, the universe of Earth, Wind, and Fire. It's a nice setup for the next record around the corner, which is Milton Nascimento, who also laid hands on George Duke, and they collaborated for a moment there back in the late 70s on George's album Brazilian Love Affair. We're going to play a track called Crevo and Canela around the corner. Got some great music around the corner, and hour number two is going to be fun, so come on back. This is the New Urban Jazz Lounge.

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a short but sweet track from Nyrin Hijor, brand new music. Self-titled here at the New River Jazz Lounge called Psalm 24. We had a Dejavan and Milton Nascimento duet happen with Beliza Destrudia.

0: Maroon 5 Milton, and of course written. And that was from the album Brazilian Love Affair in 1978, I believe. And Earth, Wind & Fire, George Duke, Ramsey Lewis, Quincy Jones, they all went down to Brazil, lost their musical minds, and came back with some beautiful impressions. So we hope that you enjoyed that short but sweet set. We got more music around the corner with Milton Nascimento, him influencing Earth, Wind & Fire and George Duke, and a lot of his own music as well. So come on back. This is what's happening right here. If you missed any part of the show so far, newurbanjazz.com. Click a button. This is On Demand, and we'll take care of the rest. Coming down to Tobago in June, but also we'll be in South Africa in Cape Town in June as well. For more information, BobBaldwin.com. 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Ladies and gentlemen, what are you doing the weekend of June 20th? 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That's right. 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

too, as I told you, Milton Nascimento influenced a lot of artists on the American side. One of the records that he influenced was a record from Earth, Wind & Fire called Brazilian Rhyme, which we'll play shortly. We want to play you the original record that influenced the Maurice White record. And this is a song that was written by Toninho Horta, but sung by Milton Nascimento. Beijo Partito, here at the New River Jazz Lounge, hour number two. We're back.

You're listening to the New Urban Jazz Lounge, where you hear great legends like Quincy Jones, Sergio Mendez, Stevie Wonder, David Sanborn, Oscar Peterson, Will Downing, Bob James, Pat Metheny, Norman Connors, and much, much more. Here at the New Urban Jazz Lounge, music for your soul.

0: Razzamouth in the background from the group Azimuth. The album Pieces of Ipanema from Brazil, ladies and gentlemen. George Duke with Brazilian Love Affair, title track, late 70s, recorded in Brazil. Did some great collaborations on that record, heavily influenced by the music of Brazil, which is also influenced by the music of Africa. Lest we forget, right? Earth, Wind & Fire with the Brazilian Rhyme. That's the long version, which is kind of hard to find, but we have it here. And that was influenced by Milton Nascimento, Beijo Parchito, which was written by Toninho Horta, guitarist extraordinaire. So we are connecting the dots between Brazil, George Duke, Earth, Wind & Fire, and all the great music they all had to offer. Around the corner, Grammy-nominated Milton Nascimento and Esperanza Spalding with the album Milton and Esperanza. A little bit of a snub there on the part of the Grammys, who forgot to leave a seat for Milton Nascimento to sit at the table with Esperanza. Created quite a stir and got the Minister of Arts in Brazil to get involved and make a statement. Very interesting stuff back in February. But around the corner, Milton Nascimento here at the New Urban Jazz Lounge.
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2: Are you about to mow the lawn? 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Smokey Bear says,
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0: In the background, a track called Ode to Amor from Milton Nascimento and Criollo. The album's called Existe Amor. We heard two pieces from the Milton's album. From Milton Nascimento, we heard Fieto Nos and Don Quixote. Started the set with three tracks with Milton and Esperanza Spalding together on their album that was released last year, nominated for a Grammy. The album's called Milton and Esperanza. We started the set with Otubro. We played Late September, and we heard Get It By Now. The music of Milton Nascimento spreads far and wide and influences deep. Close things out with more Milton as we wrap up hour number two here at the New River Jazz Lounge. We'd make a little turn in the road on this show, but we hope that you appreciate the music of Milton Nascimento, fantastic musician from Brazil.
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6: At home.

George Duke in the background with Brazilian Coffee from the album No Rhyme, No Reason. Quick 1 minute shorty there. We've been playing the music of Milton Nascimento in hour number two, who was nominated for a Grammy. They forgot to leave him a seat at the table there. And the Minister of the Arts in Brazil got a little upset. They might rob us of our samba, our bossa nova, our huascaria, and of course our cafezinho. Don't upset the Brazilians, please. So we want to play. We've been playing Milton there since 2008. So he's no stranger to the lounge. Thank you for all that wonderful music, Mr. Nascimento, who's still alive doing his thing in Rio de Janeiro. We heard Vosos O Vento. We heard Des Anjo. We heard a nice version of Cantaloupe Island with him and Herbie Hancock from the album.

0: And we'll fill you right up once again with some great music. Ciao.
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6: AP News. Good morning. I'm Ed Donahue. Secretary of State Marco Rubio says President Trump's position on Iran is well stated, and there was a historic call just a few days ago with leaders in the region.
7: I think there's strong alignment and agreement on what a preliminary draft should look like. I think that, like anything with something like this, it's going to take a couple days to settle on, even down to the disagreements over a word, sentence. So we'll have to work through that. If there's going to be a deal, we're going to have to work through that. But this is, it's either going to be a good deal or there isn't going to be one.
6: President Trump says they are close to reaching a peace deal. Iran is denouncing U.S. airstrikes as a sign of bad faith and unreliability as negotiations continue. On Iran State TV, an anchor read, in this statement, it is emphasized the Islamic Republic of Iran will leave no act of aggression unanswered and will not hesitate in the slightest in defending the Iranian people. Israel's military is clashing with the Hezbollah militant group along a strategic river in Lebanon. Israeli troops are pushing farther north, just days before Lebanese and Israeli delegations are set to meet for talks in Washington. In Belgium, a train traveling at high speed hit a minibus crossing a railway. Four people were killed, including two children. Five other children were injured. The AP's Sam McNeil reports a security camera showed the minibus drove through the closed crossing barrier.
8: That vehicle right behind me is getting loaded onto a tow truck. Its entire front is pancaked. All of the front is really just sheared off. Nobody on the train was injured, and the train suffered very little damage.
6: Officials in Belgium say this is one of the worst rail accidents in the country's history. Federal judges temporarily blocked Alabama's plan to use new congressional districts that could help Republicans. The conference board says consumer confidence declined slightly this month. This is AP News. Health workers in Congo are racing to gain people's trust as the Ebola virus spreads.
9: Red Cross volunteer Vanny Burungi walks through neighborhoods in Bunia, Democratic Republic of Congo, every day, warning residents about Ebola amid an outbreak that's triggered fear, misinformation, and attacks on aid workers. Talking with the AP as she and her colleagues go door to door under the scorching sun, Burungi says, we've come to tell the people in Bibo Kolomani that the disease is here. Some accept it and others don't. We fear that because the resistance is strong, people will continue to die, but we're not giving up. Burungi and her colleagues face a double threat, the risk of contracting the rare Bundibugyo strain of Ebola, for which there is no vaccine or treatment, and hostility from residents who distrust health workers. I'm Charles Tuletesma.
6: And I'm Ed Donahue, AP News.
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1: 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Some, whenever they go.
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1: Never argue with a fool. Onlookers may not be able to tell the difference.
0: Wherever he went, Mark Twain found humor all around. Humor. 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
3: Dad, guess what?
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3: You are going to be a grandfather.
4: That's great. You're going to be a wonderful mom. And I can't wait to be a grandpa. Not too long ago, moments like this with my daughter would have been a challenge. It was a long road for me to find myself again after Vietnam. I struggled to connect with almost everyone and preferred being alone. It was my neighbor Jim, another Vietnam veteran, who finally convinced me that I could still connect with my family and find that fulfilling life I'd lost. In fact, I called Jim first with the news about my granddaughter, Lizzie. Hey, Jim, I'm going to be a grandfather.
5: Congratulations, Dave.
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4: My pride was my armor, but I didn't know it then. 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If I can take that first step after almost 50 years, I know other veterans can too. 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
3: 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We're talking about the Peace Corps. With volunteers living and working in communities around the globe. And it's been called the toughest job you'll ever love. Tough, because it asks so much of you. 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
8: I think he's right. That's Kevin Richardson, and this Baby Baby Blues Week on Blues Time in the City. Kevin is talking. By request, Etta James is performing one of her past performances live. And yes, we'll play the best in old school blues and new school Southern soul. 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

luck. But when you come from where we come from, I call that magic. 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Getting off of Section 8, welfare. Now it's Rolls Royce's private jets. That's magic. Let me know what's magic to you. Yeah.

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2: I think he's right. That's Kevin Richardson, and this Bailey Baby Blues Week on Blues Time in the City. Kevin is talking. By request, Etta James is performing one of her past performances live. And yes, we'll play the best in old school blues and new school Southern soul. 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

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I should rob all of you.

0: picked up the saxophone when I was 11 years old, and after that, I never looked back. I've had the opportunity to make music with some of the greats, and even perform for the legendary B.B. King. Right now, I'm composing the soundtrack for the music of my life. And of all the stages that I've ever performed on, this one, on the hill, hits closest to home. I'm prepared to perform in any area of my professional career because fam, you taught me.
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All too much drugs, tryna see a candlelight. 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

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Too strategic. I can't be defeated. I ran out of love cause they misleading. They just up and leaving. I put too much walk inside my family. Now I'm cold and dreaming. I'm in a game, I shoot like Jordan with his G23. Don't matter, cause we disagreed, don't mean you up and leave. I bust it down, she rockin' chrome, cause she good on her knees. I told him I just want him gone, but for my Z, they please. For me, for me.

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1: 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And if the beat

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1: All right, son. Time to put out this campfire.
2: Dad, we learned about this in school.
1: Oh, did you now? Okay. What's first?
2: Smokey Bear said to...
3: First, drown it with a bucket of water. Then stir it with a shovel.
1: Wow. You sound just like him.
2: Then he said...
3: If it's still warm, then do it again.
1: Where can I learn all this?
3: It's all on SmokeyBear.com with other wildfire prevention tips. 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
1: 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That's Kevin Richardson and this Bailey Baby Blues Week on Blues Time in the City. Kevin is talking. By request, Etta James is performing one of her past performances live. 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